0: season of Outlander, Blood of My Blood. 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
3: Donut King's Pawsome new donut range is available in store now to celebrate Paw Patrol, the dino movie, in cinemas. Hurry, try them all at Donut King before they go extinct. We've got some delays in Dundas. A truck broke down on Stewart Street approaching Marsden Road. It's blocking lane 2 eastbound. Plenty of traffic is banking up on the approach. The M4 motorway is a 23-minute eastbound run from Mulgoa Road to Church Street. The M7 taking 16 minutes to head north from the Hume motorway to Richmond Road. Renovating? 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That's traffic on Smooth 95.3.
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5: With your 10 o'clock news headlines, good morning, I'm Emma Duxbury. Acting Prime Minister Richard Marles says it's completely unacceptable that OpenAI took 3 months to report an online breach of Services Australia. It's been revealed a rogue AI agent accessed public and private data after hacking into a Medicare data portal back in June. Mr. Marles has told Nine it's understood no personal information has been compromised at this stage.
6: It is important to reassure people that the site that was accessed is a medical statistics portal of Services Australia, so no individual's information was accessed. There's nothing in the site that has been compromised. Whilst this is a very serious incident, the impact actually is relatively minor.
5: The PM will use an address to the UN to warn of the dangers of increased competition between superpowers, saying the rules-based world order for dealing with international affairs is no longer fit for purpose. Anthony Albanese says the post-World War II order has broken down and it's time for change as we face new challenges. Meantime, Australia has inked an historic defence and security pact with Ukraine on the sidelines of the UN meeting, pledging a further $60 million in support for the war-torn nation. Qantas says it isn't expecting any major disruptions for travellers as a result of planned strike action by ground services workers today. Qantas Link and Qantas Freight staff have walked off the job at Sydney, Brisbane, Adelaide and Perth airports over a pay dispute. The Pullman Five have returned to Swans HQ overnight to apologise to the entire club over the Melbourne hotel incident, which saw them banned from the final series. And a new survey shows half of young Aussie adults aged between 18 and 29 are living at home with their parents. That's up from 39% in 2001. The latest household income and labour dynamics in Australia study has found we're more stressed about housing and money, we're tired, and we're more worried about our cognitive health.
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5: Updating sport, Mitch Marsh will remain Australia's captain for today's opening ODI against South Africa, despite official skipper Pat Cummins joining the squad. Cummins is sitting out to overcome jet lag and focus on the upcoming test. Newcastle says they're bracing for a referee crackdown on escort plays in Sunday's prelim final against Penrith. It comes after ref Ashley Klein was dropped after missing an off-the-ball obstruction by Tyson Frizzell against the Warriors last week. And the Brisbane Lions insist they won't let Lachie Neale's looming appeal derail their grand final preparations. He heads to the appeals board today to try and get his one-match ban overturned.
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2: Smooth weather.
5: A few clouds about today with a slight chance of a shower, heading for tops of 24 degrees in the city, 27 at Penrith. Sunny tomorrow with highs of 26. Blue skies and warm on Saturday, cooler with showers on Sunday. And that's the latest on Smooth 95.3.
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8: I got lots of treats coming up for you this morning, including that beautiful track, which is new to Smooth, from Karol G and Bruno Mars, called Still. Really nice song to lose yourself in. That's on the way soon for you.

0: 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And if you feel like a lion dance is something you need on the weekend, Moon Festival 2026 is on Saturday from 1 until 6. The Crescent, Homebush West. 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

0: 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Queen, yeah, same. Mariah Carey. 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Thank you very much for letting me keep you company. 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
1: 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And St Ives, crews are sorting out a crash on Mona Vale Road. It's affecting westbound traffic approaching Conway Avenue. In Dundas, a truck broke down this morning on Stewart Street. It's in the right lane, eastbound approaching Marsden Road, and it's causing a little bit of congestion on the approach. The M4 motorway is looking pretty good. A 15-minute trip each way between Eastern Creek and Homebush Bay Drive at the moment, and clear on the M5. Again, 15 minutes from the Hume motorway to the M5 tunnel. 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
21: Hi, I'm Maham Kashani. The PM has spoken to the boss of OpenAI after one of the company's non-human agents hacked into Medicare back in June. The government has revealed the tech giant notified Services Australia of the incident over the weekend, 3 months after the fact. No personal information is believed to have been stolen, but a forensic investigation is underway. OpenAI chief executive Sam Altman admits the technology needs to be reined in.
22: We could lose control of the future to AI. The risk is that it moves so fast that people can no longer follow what's happening or intervene when needed. This would obviously be terrible. These systems could concentrate too much power in too few hands.
21: Iran's president has become the first world leader to address the UN in New York while his country is at war with the US. Masoud Pezeshkian says his country will never bend at the knee in response to US-Israeli attacks or economic pressure. The US delegation left the chamber during the speech. Passengers across Australia will face major headaches today as hundreds of Qantas ground workers walk off the job over the next 24 hours. Sydney Airport will face a double dose of industrial action, with both security workers and Qantas ground staff striking. And disgraced Hollywood producer Harvey Weinstein has been sentenced to 15 years in prison. He's been found guilty of committing a sexual act against a former assistant in 2006. The sentencing comes after a retrial in his original conviction after that was overturned. Weinstein has maintained his innocence.
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21: Updating sport. Peter Volandis has resigned as New South Wales Racing Chief Executive after 22 years at the helm. The move is set to free him up to become the NRL's Executive Chairman. Knights Hall of Famer Kurt Gidley believes Newcastle's dangerous attack will be a pain point for Penrith in this Sunday's prelim. Speaking on Nine, Gidley has revealed how Newcastle can dominate the Panthers' defence.
23: I'd be looking to kick in behind him early on some of our attacking players because they're going to become pretty hard because of the way the Knights have built a reputation on the way we can attack. The game's so physically demanding at the moment, you've still got to complete at high percentage to be in the contest.
21: The Dolphins host the Roosters in Brisbane tomorrow night. And the Brisbane Lions will appeal Lachie Neale's suspension in Melbourne today in a desperate bid to have the midfielder play in Saturday's AFL Grand Final.
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19: Smooth weather.
21: Partly cloudy with the top of 24 degrees. Warm and sunny tomorrow and 26. Mostly fine on Saturday, showers increasing Sunday. And that's the latest on Smooth 95.3.
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1: 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No one's better in the bedroom. In St Ives, we've got westbound delays on Mona Vale Road. It's due to a crash approaching Conway Avenue. Only one lane is open at the moment. Good news in Dundas. An earlier breakdown on Stewart Street has been towed. We've been looking pretty good on the M4 and the M5 motorways so far. At Norwest, there's roadworks affecting Norwest Boulevard between Windsor and Old Windsor Roads, and between St Clair and Erskine Park, there's road crews working on Mamre Road. Whether you're moving, decluttering your home or office, or heading overseas, let Storage King help you start your new chapter. Stuff it, live more. Search Storage King today. That's traffic on Smooth 95.3.
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4: Good afternoon, I'm Maham Kashani. The PM says a breach of Australian systems by a rogue OpenAI agent is unacceptable, and the company took too long to tell the government. At this stage, no personal information is believed to have been taken in the breach of the Medicare Statistics Reporting Service in June. Anthony Albanese says OpenAI informed the government of the incident over the weekend, 3 months after the fact. A task force has been announced to investigate the breach further. Australia has signed a historic pact with Ukraine amid its war with Russia. The agreement commits Canberra to sustained defence and security cooperation with Kyiv. The deal has been formalised on the sidelines of the UN General Assembly in New York. Lines are snaking through major airports across the country as union workers walk off the job. Up to 400 security staff have conducted the first of two separate work stoppages at Sydney Airport. This comes as hundreds of Qantas ground staff across its freight and link services down tools for 24 hours across Sydney, Adelaide, Brisbane and Perth. Transport Workers Union Secretary Michael Kane says staff were left with little choice but to strike in their fight for better pay and conditions.
23: We need Qantas and Sydney Airport, that are both massively profitable, to actually start valuing the workers that do the work that keep aviation going.
4: And the findings of a new survey showing both the joys and challenges of life in Australia over the past two decades have been released. The bad news, according to this year's Household Income and Labour Dynamics study, is that we're more stressed about housing and money, tired and worried about our cognitive well-being. The good news is employment is high, many more women hold university degrees, and our long-term relationships are in pretty good health.
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4: Updating sport. Roosters coach Trent Robinson won't reveal how he plans to use Hugo Savala in tomorrow night's preliminary final against the Dolphins. The utility has been shuffled between centre and 5/8 in recent weeks. Peter Volandis has stepped down as the head of Racing New South Wales after 22 years at the helm. The move is set to free him up to become the NRL's executive chairman. An announcement could be made as early as today. And the first one-dayer between Australia and South Africa begins in Durban tonight.
24: Craving a treat? 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
4: Partly cloudy with a top of 24 degrees, warm and sunny tomorrow and 26, mostly fine on Saturday, showers increasing Sunday. And that's the latest on Smooth 95.3.
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26: If you just jumped in the car, doing some life admin during your lunch break, I'll get you wherever you're going with feel-good music. 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Smooth.

0: It's Wham for your freedom at Smooth FM with more music and less talk. And after the weekend, keep an eye out for a bit of a major tribute that George Michael is getting this weekend during the MTV Video Music Awards. I think that's going to be spectacular. No doubt some Wham will be featured. I reckon Careless Whisper would get a Guernsey as well. Taylor Swift and a beautiful song from Cyndi Lauper on the way for you next at Smooth. Stick around.
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0: more music and less talk, Smooth FM. And there are certain songs where if you've got a hairbrush nearby, and I don't just say that because of Michael Bolton's very long hair, you just got to grab it and sing into it. That's definitely one of those songs. How Can We Be Lovers? And I'm glad I got to play a Cyndi Lauper as well. Time After Time, real pretty song. More tunes to get on for you next at Smooth.
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22: A message for drivers. When you're passing a bike rider and travelling 60 kilometres per hour or under, allow at least 1 metre of space. Let's look out for each other on our roads. St Ives, we have a car crash westbound on Mona Vale Road approaching Conway Avenue. That's closing one lane, causing some very heavy congestion. The M5 all clear westbound with around 15 minutes of travel time from the Kingsgrove Main Tunnel exit through to Preston's. The M7 moving nicely southbound through Cecil Hills past Elizabeth Drive. A good run as well for the Hume Motorway headed southbound from Preston's at the M5 M7 interchange through to Campbelltown. Anaconda's school holiday sale is now on. 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Hurry, sale ends Sunday 11th October at Anaconda. That's traffic on Smooth 95.3.
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23: 95.3. Good afternoon, I'm Michelle Stevenson. Australia's unemployment rate has increased over the past month as more people hit the market looking for a job. The rate climbing to 4.6% in August. That's up slightly from the July result. While the data from the Bureau of Statistics shows an increase in the number of hours worked, which means some people are seeking extra shifts or working multiple jobs to deal with cost of living pressures. The opposition says Australia needs to have its own artificial intelligence capability that works in the national interest. An investigation is underway after a rogue AI agent managed to hack into 4 government websites, including Medicare. The incident happened in June, but OpenAI only emailed the government about it at the weekend. Shadow Industry Minister Andrew Hastie says it's a disturbing development.
24: Which is why I've been making the argument for investment here in Australia, a frontier lab, where we build something that works in the national interest and protects us. Because if there's rogue AI agents out there, we need actually to have our own defensive AI agents protecting Australian government data, our private sector.
23: Australia has inked a historic defence and security pact with Ukraine. The deal stopping short of a NATO-style guarantee to come to each other's defence. The PM signed the agreement on the sidelines of the UN General Assembly, pledging a further $60 million in support. Well, new research shows the price of groceries has increased by 7% across the 4 major supermarkets since June. The data from Choice found Aldi remains the cheapest option across their control basket, but only narrowly ahead of Woolworths. Editorial Director Mark Searles says there were a number of items which contributed to the hike.
25: Interestingly, a couple of items actually made the basket potentially cheaper. Rice and apples were slightly cheaper year on year. But the thing that was really killing the price increase is strawberries. Strawberries accounted for almost 50% of the increases.
23: And Tones and I has hit back at the NRL amid reports she ditched the halftime show after refusing to perform her iconic tune, Dance Monkey. The singer says it was never about the set list, instead pointing to a clash with a gig date in the US.
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23: To sport, and the Knights are embracing the underdog status ahead of Sunday's prelim final against the Panthers. Last year's Wooden Spooners have become one of the biggest success stories of the year, but many are still ruling them out against the league's heavyweights. Coach Justin Holbrook says they're unfazed by the doubters.
26: Obviously a good quality size, but it's never worried us, you know, right from the start of the year. So I'm not worried about it at all. The reason we're still playing now is because we've been able to handle everything, you know, right from round one.
23: Lockie Neal's grand final fate will be decided this afternoon when Brisbane appeals a one-match striking ban. The club is remaining tight-lipped on its case. There are reports cleaner vision has emerged that won't favour the Lions midfielder. And the AFL Premiership Cup presenters have been locked in. Simon Black has been chosen by Brisbane and Sean McManus given the honour by Fremantle.
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21: Smooth weather.
23: Clear skies tonight, dropping to 15 degrees. We're looking at sunshine tomorrow with a top of 26. Looking further ahead, mostly sunny and warm for your Saturday, but showers on Sunday. And that's the latest on Smooth.
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0: 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You're all superstars for having Smooth On, Sydney's Feel Good Station, playing more music and less talk. Hello, Simon Diaz here. As the school term winds down, let's feel good with Sienna Spiro soon. This song's awesome. She's here early next year too. And up next, we're about to break free.
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0: 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She's playing a couple of shows at the Horton Pavilion, isn't she, in Jan. 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Welcome to your Feel Good Work Day. Good afternoon. Simon Diaz here, heading towards the weekend. Thursdays feel pretty good, I reckon, just like a Friday. I'm going to play some funky music for you real soon.
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0: found you. You're right, T-Ream. 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And Wild Cherry before that played that funky music. 5-2 on Sydney's Feel Good Work Day. 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
20: 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St Ives, look out for a car crash westbound on Motorvale Road approaching Conway Avenue. That's closing one lane, causing some heavy congestion. In Pymble, look out for a car breakdown northbound on the Ride Road off-ramp to the Pacific Highway. That's also closing one lane, causing some heavy delays. The M5, though, flung freely westbound for around 15 minutes from the Kings Group main tunnel exit through to Preston's. 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That's traffic on Smooth 95.3.
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0: Good afternoon, I'm Michelle Stevenson. Australia's unemployment rate has increased to 4.6% over the past month, but almost 40,000 jobs were still created. The rise is on the back of an increase in the participation rate, which means more people actively looking for work, confident they'll land a role. The August data shows a drop in full-time positions over the month, but a big jump in part-time roles. The Communications Minister says a breach involving artificial intelligence highlights the need for a digital duty of care. An open AI non-human agent has accessed four government websites, including Medicare. The breach occurred back in June, but the company only notified the government by email at the weekend. Annika Wells says big tech must be held accountable.
21: The delay in a three-month notification is a perfect example of an unregulated industry where big tech clearly feels like they can do whatever they like, and that's not going to wash here in Australia. That's why we want to legislate a digital duty of care.
0: Home invasions in Victoria have dropped by 27% over the past year. The latest crime statistics show there were nearly 625,000 criminal offences recorded in the year to June, which is still higher than 3 years ago. The top three contributors to overall crime remains breaches of orders, including bail conditions, car theft and assault. Well, Chinese leader Xi Jinping has touched down in the US for talks with his counterpart Donald Trump. The two leaders will sit down at the White House, with tariffs and technology expected to be high on the agenda. And Kylie Minogue says she's still pinching herself ahead of Saturday's grand final performance. She says it still feels surreal to be performing on the hallowed turf of the MCG.
22: Before the sound system was on, I was just doing a sound check with my girls, the other singers, and it just struck me like no one else could hear us. We could hear everything in our ears, but I'm like, I'm singing center stage of the MCG. It was just, I just had that little moment for myself, which was amazing and a beautiful emotion.
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0: Roosters legend Anthony Minicello says the return of Sam Walker is a huge boost for the Tricolours as they gear up for tomorrow's prelim against the Dolphins. The star halfback has made a rapid recovery from ankle surgery less than a month ago. Minicello telling Nine he's in awe of Walker's healing powers.
23: Yeah, it's remarkable. I've had a serious syndesmosis back in my day, and it took a lot longer than 4 weeks, that's for sure. So the mental strength and the physical prep that he's gone through over the last 4 weeks.
0: And Fremantle's grand final squad is currently flying from Perth to Melbourne. The Dockers yet to reveal their lineup, with Brennan Cox a chance to return from a calf injury. Brisbane is expected to recall Noah Answorth if Lachie Neale fails to overturn his one-match ban when he faces the AFL Appeals Board.
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19: Smooth weather.
0: Clear skies tonight, dropping to 15 degrees. We're looking at sunshine tomorrow with a top of 26. Looking further ahead, mostly sunny and warm for your Saturday, but showers on Sunday. And that's the latest on Smooth.
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0: You know it's smooth, don't you, when you hear ABBA, knowing me, knowing you. Aha. Hello, Simon Diaz here, playing the tunes with Less Talk all afternoon across Sydney on Smooth 95.3. 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

0: Yeah, it's the Feel Good Mix you know and love. And guess what? There's plenty more coming up for our Thursday Arvo. More music and less talk on Smooth after we check that traffic and news at 3. It's minutes away.
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17: 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St. Ives on Monavelle Road. We've got a crash westbound approaching Conway Avenue with sideline on the shoulder lane and still setting traffic back to Forest Way. A good run for Forest Way south to Belrose. Congestion in Manly Vale for Manly Road south towards the Spit Bridge. Heavy in Mossman for Spit Road southbound towards the Mossman Junction. And a build-up in Arncliffe for the M5 westbound coming out of the Cooks River Tunnel. If a new Volkswagen's been sitting on your wish list for a while, now might be your time. Check out Volkswagen's finance and drive-away offers available across Tiguan, Tyrone and Golf. That's traffic on Smooth 95.3.
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21: Good afternoon, I'm Michelle Stevenson. The opposition has accused the PM of not understanding the risks posed by artificial intelligence. A non-human agent from OpenAI has accessed data from Medicare and three other government agencies. A task force is now investigating potential penalties and law enforcement options. Liberal leader Angus Taylor says the nation needs to bolster its cyber defences.
22: The Prime Minister gave a keynote speech back in July on AI. He made a big song and dance about it. He did not even mention cyber defence and the importance of defence against AI attacks.
21: Almost 40,000 jobs were created over the past month, but all of them are part-time positions. Latest data shows Australia's unemployment rate climbed to 4.6% in August. The increase mainly driven by a rise in the participation rate, which means more people are actively looking for work, confident they'll land a role. Major crime detectives say they're pleased with the response from the public since a $1 million reward was offered for information about the disappearance of Gus Lamont. The four-year-old vanished almost a year ago in outback South Australia. Since yesterday's announcement, 34 calls and two emails have been received by Crime Stoppers. A new study has found exercise can significantly reduce acute and chronic pain across a wide range of health conditions. More than 220,000 people who have been studied as part of the Adelaide University research had Dr. Ben Singh saying that exercise is underutilised as a treatment for pain.
23: Doesn't need to be high intensity, vigorous exercise. What was most striking is that short duration, low intensity exercise programs had the greatest benefits in pain reduction.
21: And Kelly Rowland is getting down with experiencing motherhood with Beyonce, the Destiny's Child alum, sharing how grateful she is to be raising kids alongside her BFF and former bandmate. The sport of the Knights are scoffing at talk week-to-week football could leave them flat for Sunday's prelim final against the Panthers. While Penrith had a week off, Newcastle played out a bruising semi-final against the Warriors. Knights coach Justin Holbrook says they've got momentum on their side.
24: You can make cases for both sides. Oh, great, they're freshening up. For us, we've got a lot of confidence out of last week's win. So once we run out Sunday, it won't matter whether you had a week off or not.
21: After 22 years, Peter Vlandes has resigned as Racing New South Wales chief, paving the way to become Rugby League's full-time executive chairman. And Brisbane has chosen triple premiership player Simon Black to present the Premiership Cup to the Lions if they win the AFL Grand Final.
1: Julie Andrews, My Fair Lady, now playing at the Sydney Opera House. 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
6: Smooth weather.
21: Clear skies tonight, dropping to 15 degrees. We're looking at sunshine tomorrow with the top of 26. Sunny and warm for your Saturday, showers Sunday. 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
25: Thanks, Michelle. I'm Mark Burrows in Nine News. Rogue AI hacks into Medicare. What the breach means for you? The double dose of strike action disrupting travellers at Sydney Airport. Which of the supermarkets have bumped up prices the most? Family entertainment on a whole new level at Penrith and the Roosters. Head to Brisbane ahead of tomorrow's prelim final against the Dolphins. Nine News, your news nightly at 6 on 9 and 9 Now.
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0: Such a great feeling with the school term winding down, and we're feeling good on a Thursday afternoon on Smooth 95.3. Thank you for listening. Simon Diaz here. He's here next year. It's Bruno Mars.
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1: So cool, Billy Joel feels good on Smooth FM with Simon Diaz here with your free pass. How many passes? I've got heaps of passes for you, by the way. Join me tomorrow night from 7. All right, no dress code. The Old School Disco's back for a Feel Good Friday. All right, let's travel through our Thursday. Ashley from the Old School Disco Collection coming up. Yaz and more.
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0: through. 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Don't forget to join us in the Old School Disco tomorrow night from 7. You're all invited. A very special end of term edition of the Old School Disco. 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A feel-good joyride and MJ with a feel-good thriller. But first, let's do this.
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2: 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In Eastwood on Blaxland Road, a two-car crash northbound just past Wall Avenue and Balaclava Road. It's in Lane 1. A crash remains in St. Ives on Monavale Road, westbound approaching Conway Avenue. It's sidelined on the shoulder lane. Watch out for a truck wheel on the M4 through Homebush that's impacting eastbounders approaching Underwood Road, and the M5 recovering westbound from the River Road through to Moorbank Avenue following an earlier three-vehicle pileup. Ready to play by your own rules? Powerball's massive $20 million draw is on tonight. 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

0: Oh, great songs all afternoon. You Feel Good Workday team back on Smooth tomorrow from 9. It's Ty Frost after the More Music Brekkie. Hello, Simon here till 5. And of course, Byron Webb returns on the More Music Drive. Then he'll get you. 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We like that. 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
21: 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In Rudy Hill, a two-car crash on Rudy Hill Road south. It's northbound at Evans Road, blocking a lane. Watch out for a truck wheel on the M4 in Homebush. That's impacting eastbound as approaching Underwood Road. Also slowing for the M5 westbound, about a 51-minute run time from the airport tunnel through to the Preston Slip. Heavy in lanes down for the Hume Highway at the Meccano set east and westbound. 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Powerball's massive $20 million draw is on tonight. 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
22: 95.3. Good afternoon, I'm Michelle Stevenson. The federal government has released the terms of reference for a review into the OpenAI hack. Bots created by the tech firm accessed data from four government websites in June, including Medicare. The review will examine the incident, look into cyber vulnerabilities and set reporting obligations for future attacks. Australia's unemployment rate has jumped to its highest level in 5 years, mainly as more people actively look for work. Latest data shows the jobless rate has come in at 4.6% for August. That's a slight lift on the July result. About 40,000 new jobs were created over the month, but they're all part-time. Employment Minister Amanda Rishworth argues the job numbers are still resilient.
23: What the figures show today is we see more jobs added to the economy and, of course, more people either in work or looking for work. We want to see participation high. We want to see more people either in a job or trying to get a job.
22: Australia has inked a historic defence and security pact with Ukraine. The deal stopped short of a NATO-style guarantee to come to each other's defence. The PM signed the agreement on the sidelines of the UN General Assembly, pledging a further $60 million in support. New research shows the price of groceries has increased by 7% across the four major supermarkets since June. The data from Choice found Aldi remains the cheapest option across their control basket, but only narrowly ahead of Woolworths. Editorial Director Mark Searles says there were a number of items which contributed to the hike.
24: Interestingly, a couple of items actually made the basket potentially cheaper. Rice and apples were slightly cheaper year on year. But the thing that was really killing the price increase is strawberries. Strawberries accounted for almost 50% of the increases.
22: And Tones and I has hit back at the NRL amid reports she ditched the halftime show after refusing to perform her iconic tune, Dance Monkey. The singer says it was never about the set list, instead pointing to a clash with a gig date in the US. To sport, and the Knights are embracing the underdog status ahead of Sunday's prelim final against the Panthers. Last year's Wooden Spooners have become one of the biggest success stories of the year, but many are still ruling them out against the league's heavyweights. Coach Justin Holbrook says they're unfazed by the doubters.
25: Obviously a good quality size, but it's never worried us, you know, right from the start of the year. So I'm not worried about it at all. The reason we're still playing now is because we've been able to handle everything, you know, right from round one.
22: And the AFL Premiership Cup presenters have been locked in. Simon Black has been chosen by Brisbane and Sean McManus given the honour by Fremantle.
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20: Smooth weather.
22: Clear skies tonight, dropping to 15 degrees. We're looking at sunshine tomorrow with the top of 26. Sunny and warm for your Saturday, showers Sunday. Now let's hear what's happening on Nine News.
26: Thanks, Michelle. I'm Mark Burrows in Nine News. Rogue AI hacks into Medicare. What the breach means for you? The double dose of strike action disrupting travellers at Sydney Airport. Which of the supermarkets have bumped up prices the most? family entertainment on a whole new level at Penrith and the Roosters. Head to Brisbane ahead of tomorrow's prelim final against the Dolphins. Nine News, your news nightly at 6 on 9 and 9 Now.
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1: 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Tay-Tay getting us home on this Thursday, feeling good across Sydney on Smooth 95.3. Don't forget, a fresh start to our Friday morning, almost the weekend. 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Then it's Byron Webb's More Music Drive. 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
2: 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In North Epping on the M2. A multi-vehicle pile-up westbound in the Epping Tunnel blocking the right lane. That's setting traffic back to the Lane Cove Tunnel. Slow west after that due to Balcombe Hills at Windsor Road. And in Homebush on the M4, watch out for a truck wheel impacting eastbound as approaching Underwood Road. Heavy on the M4 westbound from Leichhardt to the Lighthorse Interchange. Score or win at Dan Murphy's. Get hard-rated orange lemon 375ml cans, 24 case, $105 for my dance members. Offer ends Sunday. 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That's traffic on Smooth 95.3.
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0: Such a good feel-good mix, and guess what? He's more than able. Yes, he's ready to do it for you. The More Music Drive on Smooth FM, getting you home on a Thursday, feels like a Friday, then the weekend. It's Byron Webb till 9 o'clock tonight, then it's Cameron Daddo. 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
20: 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On the M7 in Horsley Park, a crash on the M7 at the Horsley Drive blocking lane 3. A multi-vehicle pile-up in Roseville causing heavy traffic for the Pacific Highway northbound at Shirley Road. Avoid the middle lane. We've got a breakdown in Cowan on the M1 southbound just past the Barara off-ramp and a breakdown in Liverpool on the Hume Highway southbound at Copeland Street. Date night or TV night? 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So fresh, so good, so eat now. 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
21: 95.3. Good afternoon, I'm Michelle Stevenson. The federal government has released the terms of reference for its review of an artificial intelligence breach. In June, an AI bot created by tech firm OpenAI was able to access data from four government websites, including Medicare. The review will examine the incident, looking into cyber vulnerabilities and set reporting obligations for future incidents. Government Services Minister Katie Gallagher says no personal health records were compromised.
22: Completely different system, a public-facing website as opposed to one of those systems of government significance that Services Australia run, and of course the cyber protections associated with that are quite different.
21: Australia's unemployment rate has increased to 4.6% over the past month, but almost 40,000 jobs were still created. The rise is on the back of an increase in the participation rate, which means more people were actively looking for work. The August data shows a drop in full-time positions over the month, but a big jump in part-time roles. Well, home invasions in Victoria have dropped by 27% over the past year. The latest crime statistics show there were nearly 625,000 criminal offences recorded in the year to June, which is still higher than 3 years ago. Now, the top three contributors to overall crime remains breaches of orders, including bail conditions, car theft and assault. Donald Trump will be ordered to restore access to the White House for three media outlets. Judge Tim Kelly says the restrictions put on CNN, MS Now and Politico are probably unconstitutional. And Kylie Minogue says she's still pinching herself ahead of Saturday's grand final performance, adding that it feels surreal to be performing on the hallowed turf of the MCG. The singer, however, remaining pretty tight-lipped on the set list.
23: I can't give much away, but for songs, I tried to choose songs that people know. A little bit of nostalgia, a little bit of fun, a few surprises.
21: Roosters legend Anthony Minicello says the return of Sam Walker is a huge boost for the Tricolours as they gear up for tomorrow's prelim against the Dolphins. The star halfback has made a rapid recovery from ankle surgery less than a month ago. Minicello telling Nine he's in awe of Walker's healing powers.
24: Yeah, it's remarkable. I've had a serious syndesmosis back in my day and it took a lot longer than 4 weeks, that's for sure. So the mental strength and the physical prep that he's gone through over the last 4 weeks.
21: And Brisbane has chosen triple premiership player Simon Black to present the Premiership Cup to the Lions if they win the grand final. Earlier this week, Fremantle picked inaugural docker Sean McManus to do the honours.
1: Julie Andrews, My Fair Lady, now playing at the Sydney Opera House. 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
6: Smooth weather.
21: Clear skies tonight, dropping to 15 degrees. We're looking at sunshine tomorrow with the top of 26. Sunny and warm for your Saturday, showers Sunday. Now let's hear what's happening on Nine News.
25: Thanks, Michelle. I'm Mark Burrows in Nine News. Rogue AI hacks into Medicare, what the breach means for you. The double dose of strike action disrupting travellers at Sydney Airport. Which of the supermarkets have bumped up prices the most? Family entertainment on a whole new level at Penrith and the Roosters. Head to Brisbane ahead of tomorrow's prelim final against the Dolphins. Nine News, your news nightly at 6 on 9 and 9 Now.
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3: This side of 5 here on a Thursday, always a pretty good marker in the week to hit, I reckon, at Smooth FM. And it does feel like the weather is back on the improve for Sydney in time for the weekend. That's good too. Firing with you here now to keep you company, and let's get back into playing more music. And let's talk with a lady who had a ton of gravitas about her. Hello, Tina Turner now.

0: Harry, there's definitely a feeling of Shibooty Bop in the air at this end of the week. Whatever Shibooty Bop might mean, it's a great sound of Prince for you. Smooth FM. With Byron Wood here playing you more music. And let's talk to get into Thursday night feeling great. And I've got a song that's really going to lift your spirits on the way. In fact, you might want to get your hairbrush out for it. And sing along with Journey in moments. Don't Stop Believing and some brilliant homegrown too. Vanessa Amorosi on the way next for you, Smooth.
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0: 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It just sounds so good, doesn't it, here at Smooth FM from Journey for you. 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
2: 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Horsley Park on the M7 changed traffic conditions from an earlier incident impacting northbound as at the Horsley Drive. We've got a breakdown in Carlingford, Carlingford Road westbound approaching Rembrandt Street. Another breakdown in Liverpool for the Hume Highway southbound at Copeland Street, sitting in lane 1. And watch out for a tyre wheel on the M4. Still impacting your run through Homebush eastbound approaching Underwood Road. 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

0: He's hopefully finding just that last bit of traffic home now into Thursday night. This is Smooth FM with Byron. We're here playing you more music and I suck, hopefully making you feel good too. We're going to update our smooth news for you in a moment. 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
3: Sydney's traffic on Smooth 95.3.
9: The 2026 Toyota AFL Grand Final is here. Can Fremantle claim their first premiership or will Brisbane go back to back to back? 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A few breakdowns affecting your run this evening. One in the M8 tunnel in Leichhardt. It's northbound towards the City West Link. A breakdown remains in Carlingford. Carlingford Road westbound approaching Rembrandt Street. Another one in Darlinghurst on New South Head Road westbound approaching McLaughlin Avenue in the left lane. 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Powerball's massive $20 million draw is on tonight. 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
25: Good evening, I'm Michelle Stevenson. The opposition has accused the PM of not understanding the risks posed by artificial intelligence. A non-human agent from OpenAI has accessed data from Medicare and three other government agencies. A task force is now investigating potential penalties and law enforcement options. Liberal leader Angus Taylor says the nation needs to bolster its cyber defences.
26: The Prime Minister gave a keynote speech back in July on AI. He made a big song and dance about it. He did not even mention cyber defence and the importance of defence against AI attacks.
25: Some analysts believe the latest unemployment numbers are an indication the Aussie economy is slowing. Latest data shows the jobless rate has climbed to 4.6% over the last month, the rise mainly due to an increase in the participation rate as more people actively look for work, confident they'll land a role. A US judge has temporarily ordered Donald Trump to restore access to the White House for three media outlets he banned. CNN, Politico and MS Now will immediately have their press passes reinstated for at least 14 days. District Judge Tim Kelly says the ban was likely unconstitutional. Major crime detectives say they're pleased with the response from the public since a $1 million reward was offered for information about the disappearance of Gus Lamont. The four-year-old vanished almost a year ago in outback South Australia. And Tones and I is hit back at the NRL amid reports she ditched the halftime show after refusing to perform her iconic tune, Dance Monkey. The singer says it was never about the set list, instead pointing to a clash with a gig date in the US. To sport of the Knights, the scoffing at talk week-to-week football could leave them flat for Sunday's prelim final against the Panthers. While Penrith had a week off, Newcastle played out a bruising semi-final against the Warriors. Knights coach Justin Holbrook says they've got momentum on their side.
27: You can make cases for both sides. Oh, great, they're freshening up. For us, we've got a lot of confidence out of last week's win. So once we run out Sunday, it won't matter whether you had a week off or not.
25: After 22 years, Peter Vlandes has resigned as Racing New South Wales chief, paving the way to become Rugby League's full-time executive chairman. And Brisbane has chosen triple premiership player Simon Black to present the Premiership Cup to the Lions if they win the AFL Grand Final.
1: Julie Andrews, My Fair Lady, now playing at the Sydney Opera House. 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
3: Smooth weather.
25: Clear skies tonight, dropping to 15 degrees. We're looking at sunshine tomorrow with the top of 26. Sunny and warm for your Saturday, showers Sunday. Now let's hear what's happening on Nine News.
28: Thanks, Michelle. I'm Mark Burrows in Nine News. Rogue AI hacks into Medicare. What the breach means for you? The double dose of strike action disrupting travellers at Sydney Airport. Which of the supermarkets have bumped up prices the most? Family entertainment on a whole new level at Penrith and the Roosters. Head to Brisbane ahead of tomorrow's prelim final against the Dolphins. Don't worry, you haven't missed the news. Start over on Nine Now as soon as you're home.
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That's so good from Kylie. It's Smooth FM, and so looking forward to seeing what she does in the middle of the MCG on the weekend. Actually, big rumours that Robbie Williams may join her. I don't know if that's firmed up at all, but imagine if that happens. I guess we'd find out, knowing. Anyway, thank you for joining us, Byron Vivian, for the run into Thursday night. We'll keep that up with one of the best supergroups ever. Talk about a collection of people. I'm going to play them all for you next at Smooth. Like people.

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0: Hopefully we're making you feel good, because that is certainly the plan. 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
2: 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In Bonnyrigg on Elizabeth Drive, an accident westbound at Cabramatta Road West, blocking lane 1. We've got a breakdown in West Pymble on the Pacific Highway northbound approaching Telegraph Road. It's sitting in the left lane, setting traffic back through Gordon. Another breakdown in Leichhardt for the M8 tunnel northbound towards the City West Link. Slowing in Lilyfield for the City West Link, city bound towards the Anzac Bridge following an earlier breakdown. Anaconda's school holiday sale is now on. 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Hurry, sale ends Sunday 11th October at Anaconda. That's traffic on Smooth 95.3.
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0: Whatever. I like that. Here at Smooth FM. Hope you enjoyed too. Yeah, hope you're well with Byron with him playing more music. And I saw it for you in a big day tomorrow. Have you heard Taylor Swift dropping a brand new song tomorrow? I've got it coming up soon for you. Not with that song yet, because it's, well, not out yet. And another two ladies who certainly made their mark in the music world, Madonna and Alanis Morissette, on the way soon at Smooth.
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0: You definitely suddenly landed in the right quarter of the week now. So good. I hope you're well with Byron with here at Smooth FM. And looking forward to playing both Elton John and Alanis Morissette for you in a sec. But this one is always fun to play, I reckon. Smooth.

0: dropping a brand new song tomorrow. There's Taylor Swift at Smooth FM. She does not stop, does she? The song is called Patient Zero, and we get it tomorrow. Actually, I noticed the movie that the most recent song of hers, I Knew It, I Knew You, the new Toy Story movie is now streaming on Disney as well. That'll be a good one to watch over the weekend. And I hope you're well with Byron Witt here, and on the way, a lady in Australia in no time at all, and very smooth indeed, Olivia Dean, on the way for you in the second smooth.
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0: Thank you so much for being a part of our Thursday night here at Smooth FM. Whether you're starting to wind down now at home or maybe you are working, I know a lot of people work two night shift. Anyway, I hope you're well with Byron. We're here to play another great hour of songs for you. This guy's cool. Dan Hartman now. Smooth.

0: Isn't that a great song from Queen here at Smooth FM as we celebrate a Thursday night with the Moe and Shandon out. Love that. S Club 7 and Wham sounded great before that too. I hope you enjoyed. With Byron, we'll be here until 9 o'clock tonight, and then we leave you in very comfortable, relaxed hands to see you through the last bit of our day every night from 9 till midnight. Cameron Daddo's back in. I hope you can hang around and join us too.
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0: 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Nearly 9 p.m. and I will leave you in the relaxed company of Cameron Daddo. 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
4: 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Hello, Cam Daddo, with a lot of love from Celine Dion and Boys to Men on the way. 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

0: 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Cam Dutto here with you on Smooth. Great stuff from Ed Sheeran. Sending lots of love, patience and energy if you're in the midst of packing, moving or getting things cleaned and tidied for spring. If you are moving, get some multicoloured post-it notes and dedicate a different colour for each room. That way the movers will know to keep things together and it's way easier to remember what goes where in the new digs. Good luck. We're back with good vibes and one of the best from Bryan Adams on Smooth right after this.
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9: 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AHM, people things.

0: 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Coming up, one that we love from Bon Jovi. I'm Cam Daddo. Thank you for your company. 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
1: 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AHM supports whatever makes you feel well. AHM, people things.
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19: Hey, it's Daniel Ricciardo here. 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But walking into Leonard's House of Love, it feels just like a little neighbourhood spot. 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You go in, enjoy yourself, you come out a happier person.
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1: 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How good. And let's continue now with something special from Sir Elton.

0: more music, less talk. Tony Braxton's Breathe Again. Cam Daddo with you on Smooth. Actually, that song reminds me, breathwork is a great thing for our Year 12s to do, especially with exams in a couple of weeks. Shout out to my niece, Gracie, the last of the Daddo nieces and nephews to do HSC. Go, sweet girl. Gosh, time flies, doesn't it? I remember her and my Bodie playing together as toddlers. Oh, dear. All right, we're keeping cool, calm. Keep it smooth. I've got a new one from Bruno Mars and Carol G. It's called Still. It's coming up before midnight.
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0: 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Thanks so much for making Smooth your radio choice. I know you're going to have a fantastic Friday ahead. And this bit of positivity is bound to help out from Winston Churchill. 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An optimist sees the opportunity in every difficulty. Join me again tomorrow night, right after Smooth's Old School Disco with Simon Disco Diaz. Till then, dream big, keep it on Smooth. Bye for now.
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19: At Redfern, Regent Street is closed both ways between Lawson and Cleveland Streets after an overnight crash. On the M7 at Horsley Park, the northbound speed limit has been reduced at the Horsley Drive due to some damaged safety fencing. The M4 is getting busy but still moving well from Penrith to Parramatta. No delays on the M5 at this stage from Preston's to the main tunnel. And we've got some fog over the M1 around Moonee Moonee, so do take extra care. Fall in love with white bread all over again thanks to Tip Top, the one. 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
19: 28 to 6. Good morning, I'm Emma Duxbury. A second young child allegedly stabbed by their mother in the Blue Mountains last Sunday has died in hospital. The one-year-old had been in a critical condition since the incident and passed away yesterday. A three-year-old is still fighting for life. A 42-year-old woman will now face an additional count of murder when she faces court next in November. An 11-year-old boy who was allegedly shot in the face at a home in Norwest earlier this week has died from his injuries. The hunt is continuing for the gunman who police believe fled the scene after the incident on Monday evening. Investigators are also still looking for the weapon used. Chinese President Xi Jinping has declared artificial intelligence must remain under human control as he made his first visit to the White House in 11 years. He's also pressured Donald Trump to give Chinese companies more access to the American market, saying the world's two largest economies would gain from a stronger partnership. Israeli Prime Minister Benjamin Netanyahu has received a frosty reception at the UN General Assembly, with dozens of delegates walking out of the chamber in a mass protest. While anti-Israel protesters have taken to New York streets, blocking traffic and chanting anti-Israel.

0: the violence. All construction staff at On Bathler work sites have been stood down after administrators confirmed the latest round of negotiations with lenders had failed. It's understood 125 roles are impacted. And Margot Robbie has formally adopted her English husband Tom Ackerley's surname almost a decade after they married in Byron Bay. She's made the change in new company filings linked to her production company, Lucky Chap Entertainment. But the Aussie is still expected to use Robbie as her professional name.
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0: Updating sport, it's do or die tonight for the Roosters and the Dolphins, who go head-to-head in a grand final qualifier at Suncorp Stadium. There are no late changes to either side. To cricket, South Africa has won the first one-dayer after their spinners decimated Australia's top order. Set a target of 298 to win, the Aussies got off to a flying start thanks to a half-century from Mitch Marsh, but we fell apart quickly and were all out for 230. And Brisbane star Lachie Neale is free to play in tomorrow's AFL Grand Final against Fremantle after successfully appealing a one-match ban for striking.
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2: Smooth weather.
0: Warm with a few clouds about today, heading for tops of 25 degrees in the city, 32 at Penrith. Partly cloudy and warm tomorrow with highs of 30. Cooler with showers on Sunday and a possible shower on Monday too. Right now it's 16 degrees in the city, the same in our west on Smooth 95.3.
3: I think swimming weather has arrived. What do you reckon?
0: Yes.
3: Fantastic. Happy Friday, Em.
0: Oh, and to you, Bogie.
3: Thank you, we love it. And a shout out too to the surf lifeguards and volunteers. Beach patrol season officially kicks off this weekend. 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

Savage Gardens affirmation. Good morning, Sydney. Waking up to 7 to 6 on smooth 17 degrees too if you're on the work commute this morning, or maybe sitting up in the home office or getting a start on the holidays. If you're off to the airport, it is going to be extra busy today, not just because of the holidays, but footy finals as well. 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

0: 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AHM supports whatever makes you feel well. AHM, people things.
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22: At Redfern, Regent Street is closed both ways between Lawson and Cleveland Streets after an overnight crash. At Chester Hill, we've got a truck breakdown on Woodville Road at Warrawidgee Road with two of three southbound lanes blocked. On the M7 at Horsley Park, the northbound speed limit has been reduced at the Horsley Drive due to damaged safety fencing. The M4 is getting busy but still moving well from Penrith to Parramatta, and the M5 is busy but still travelling okay from Preston's to the main tunnel. The 2026 Toyota AFL Grand Final is here. Can Fremantle claim their first premiership, or will Brisbane go back to back to back? 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
22: It's coming up to 6 o'clock. Good morning, I'm Emma Duxbury. An 11-year-old boy who was shot in the face at a home in Norwest earlier this week has died from his injuries. Police believe the alleged gunman is on the run after fleeing the scene. An 18-year-old has been charged with concealing a serious indictable offence. Meantime, a second child who was injured in a stabbing in the Blue Mountains has now died in hospital. The 1-year-old had been in a critical condition since the attack last Sunday. A 42-year-old woman will now face an additional count of murder. The Chinese president has spent time at the White House as part of a three-day visit to the US. Xi Jinping holding talks with Donald Trump, discussing AI and the economic partnership between the two nations. President Trump using a speech to praise their relationship.
23: President Xi and I will continue working together to forge a better future for both of our nations. President Xi, Madam Peng, thank you once again for making this historic visit.
22: It's been revealed the AFP has used discretionary powers to dismiss hundreds of allegations against officers without investigating them. Since July 2021, more than 1,200 allegations have been made against AFP officers, with many relating to excessive force. More than half of them have been finalised without investigation. We're being urged to slow down on our roads today, with heavy traffic expected for the start of the school holidays. There'll be extra police patrols on major routes and regional roads over the coming weeks to ensure people are sticking to the road rules. And if you're in the market for a new electric vehicle and you want to go a bit fancy, Bentley has unveiled its first fully electric vehicle, the Torkel. It retails at the lower end of the company's range with a starting price of around $325,000.
0: Linked helps fix your unpaid tolls fast. 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
22: Updating sport, the Dolphins will look to rewrite the history books when they face the Roosters tonight in their prelim final. A win will see the NRL's newest franchise book a maiden grand final berth in just their fourth season. South Africa has won the first ODI against Australia in Durban by 67 runs. The home side spin bowlers decimating our batters despite an opening 90-run partnership between Mitch Marsh and Travis Head. And Brisbane's Lockie Neal will play in Saturday's AFL Grand Final against Fremantle. He's had his one-game ban for striking overturned on appeal.
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20: Smooth weather.
22: Warm with a few clouds about today, heading for tops of 25 degrees in the city, 32 at Penrith. Partly cloudy and warm tomorrow with highs of 30. Cooler with showers on Sunday and a possible shower Monday as well. Right now it's 16 degrees in the city, the same in our west on Smooth 95.3.
24: Thanks so much, Emma. We have just had a beautiful sunrise, got a full moon on the way, and yeah, we made it last day of term three. School holidays are about to begin and we're about to slip into the last weekend of September. This month has flown. 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

0: Oh, good morning, Sydney. Waking up to a brand new Friday. It's always easier on a Friday, isn't it, Em? We love it.
1: Oh, God, yes.
0: The More Music Breakfast Show. We're about to head into a big weekend of footy. Of course, we've got the AFL Grand Final tomorrow, the NRL. We've got the sudden death clashes. I'll tell you who the real winner's going to be, though. Mm-hmm. Supermarkets.
1: Oh, yeah.
0: Because according to Coles, pizzas, pies, the sauces, they're all skyrocketing in sales, aren't they?
1: Yeah. Aussies have crowned the meat pie as the ultimate footy food. But if you are going to watch a game at home, pizzas come in a close second ahead of chips and dips.
0: Yeah. Meanwhile, in Melbourne, not everyone's enjoying a long weekend. The deliveries are heading to the MCG, including a huge truck loaded with 100,000 litres of beer. I think that equals about 350,000 middies. So there you go. 6:15.
2: Sydney's traffic on Smooth 95.3. 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
0: So how are the roads this morning, Em?
1: Well, at Redfern, Regent Street is closed both ways between Lawson and Cleveland Streets after an overnight crash. At Chester Hill, we've got a truck breakdown on Woodville Road at Warrawidgee Road with two of three southbound lanes blocked. On the M7 at Horsley Park, the northbound speed limit has been reduced at the Horsley Drive due to damaged safety fencing. The M4 is building from Penrith to Parramatta with a travel time of around 23 minutes. The M5 is getting busy from Preston's to the main tunnel, and the M7 is busy now from Richmond Road to the M2. 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
0: 6:16, the More Music Breakfast Show. We have areas of fog, otherwise partly clear skies. Welcome to Friday. 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

Wynwood for your Friday. 6:24 for day 25 of September for the many taking part in actually a huge weekend. 2,000s will be taking part in the After Dark Marathon through Rozelle and Pyrmont, so there'll be road closures on Sunday. Traffic and news in just a tick. Ahead of more music.

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16: At Redfern, Regent Street is closed both directions between Lawson and Cleveland Streets after a serious overnight crash. At Chester Hill, we've got a truck breakdown on Woodville Road at Warrawidgee Road with two of three southbound lanes blocked. At DY, there's a broken down bus on Pittwater Road just past Harbord Road southbound. On the M7 at Horsley Park, the northbound speed limit has been reduced to the Horsley Drive due to damaged safety fencing. And the M5 is getting very busy now with slow patches from Preston's to the main tunnel. 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
16: 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It's coming up to 6:30. Good morning, I'm Emma Duxbury. A police officer has died in a serious crash at Redfern. The police car was under lights and sirens when it crashed into a tree, killing a female constable instantly. A male constable has been taken to hospital in a stable condition. A critical incident has been declared and Regent Street is closed while investigations are carried out. A second child injured in an horrific stabbing attack in the Blue Mountains has died in hospital. The one-year-old had been in a critical condition since the incident last Sunday, but passed away yesterday. A five-year-old was also killed in the attack, while a three-year-old is still fighting for life. A 42-year-old woman will now face an additional count of murder. Meantime, an 11-year-old boy who was shot in the face at Norwest on Monday night has died from his injuries. Dozens of delegates have walked out of the UN General Assembly as Israeli Prime Minister Benjamin Netanyahu addressed the event. During his speech, Netanyahu defended the war with Iran, saying accusing Israel of genocide is the greatest lie of the century. He also addressed the walkout.
17: Before I begin, just a quick announcement. If there are any other moral cowards who haven't yet left this hall, please do so now. Thank you very much.
16: Netanyahu's appearance in New York has also sparked protests in the streets. All construction staff on the work sites of collapsed property developer Bathler Group have been stood down. The company's administrators have failed to secure extra funding to prop up the Sydney-based builder. And researchers have found elephants in Kenya use dozens of medicinal plants to treat themselves and their families when they're sick. Female elephants have been seen chewing roots and leaves, then mixing them with their milk to feed their babies.
0: Linked helps fix your unpaid tolls fast. Learn about the big changes to the unpaid tolls process. 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
16: Updating sport, the Roosters are the only thing standing between the Dolphins and their first ever grand final. The two sides go head-to-head tonight at Suncorp Stadium. No late changes to either team. Despite a 90-run partnership between Mitch Marsh and Travis Head, Australia has lost the first one-dayer against South Africa. The home side spin bowlers decimating our batters to come away with a 67-run victory. Lions star Lachie Neale will contest tomorrow's AFL Grand Final after having his one-match ban for striking overturned. And Mercedes Formula One driver George Russell has topped the timesheets on day one of practice for the Azerbaijan Grand Prix.
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14: Smooth weather.
16: Warm with a few clouds about today, heading for tops of 25 degrees in the city, 32 at Penrith. Partly cloudy and warm tomorrow with highs of 30. Cooler with showers on Sunday and a possible shower Monday too. Right now it's 16 degrees in the city, the same in our west on Smooth 95.3.
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0: Smooth 95.3, Diana Ross. We played Fleetwood Mac, Amy Winehouse in there as well, all part of the More Music Breakfast Show. Hope you are doing well. Bogart with you with Emma. We have made it to Friday. The Christmas clock in the studio is flashing ferociously this morning, Em, because it's exactly 3 months until Christmas Day.
1: Of course.
0: I know, as we check out the On This Day calendar, the 25th of September. What a thrilling night it was too at the Sydney Olympics. The wonderful Cathy Freeman, of course, won gold in the women's 400-metre final.
1: She did. What a moment that was for Aussies and the 112,000 people at Stadium Australia. Cathy was, of course, wearing her iconic hooded bodysuit.
0: Which is being preserved, isn't it? Isn't that in a sports museum in Melbourne?
1: Yeah.
0: And it's also a very busy calendar night in Sydney. We've got Macy Gray at the Enmore Theatre and Cirque Alice opens at the Lyric Theatre as well. That'll be running for 2 weeks and we will be giving away tickets every day next week.
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0: Roads this morning, Em?
1: Well, at Redfern, Regent Street remains closed both ways between Lawson and Cleveland Streets after an overnight crash. At Chester Hill, we've got a truck breakdown on Woodville Road at Warrawidgee Road with 2 of 3 southbound lanes blocked. At Homebush, there's a 2-car crash on Parramatta Road at Underwood Road, causing very heavy conditions in all directions. At DY, there's a broken down bus on Pittwater Road just past Harbord Road southbound, and on the M7 at Horsley Park, the northbound speed limit has been reduced at the Horsley Drive due to damaged safety fencing. Anaconda's school holiday sale is now on. 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
0: Going to be a big weekend for this lady. It's 6:45.

been a long, busy week. Welcome to Friday. Always a good feeling, isn't it? And a great mix of songs in there as well from Big Yellow Taxi. We played One Summer. Kylie in there as well, who of course has been busy in rehearsals for tomorrow's AFL pre-game entertainment. And she'll take to the stage around about 1:30 tomorrow afternoon. 6 to 7 with the holidays about to start. We'll have tickets to the circus, but news next.

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22: At Redfern, Regent Street remains closed both ways between Lawson and Cleveland Streets after an overnight crash. We've got heavy traffic around Homebush with a two-car crash on Parramatta Road at Underwood Road affecting all directions. In Chester Hill, there's a truck breakdown on Woodville Road at Warrawidgee Road with two of three southbound lanes blocked. On the M7 at Horsley Park, the northbound speed limit has been reduced at the Horsley Drive due to damaged safety fencing. And the M5 is very slow from Preston's to the main tunnel, with a travel time around half an hour. 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
22: It's just gone 7 o'clock. Good morning, I'm Emma Duxbury. A critical incident investigation is underway after a police officer was killed in a crash in Sydney's inner suburbs. A marked police car was under lights and sirens when it crashed into a tree at Redfern, killing a female constable instantly. The male constable who was behind the wheel has been taken to hospital in a stable condition. Regent Street is closed in both directions. An 11-year-old boy who was shot in the face and neck in Sydney's northwest on Monday night has now died in hospital. Police believe the alleged gunman is on the run after fleeing the scene at Norwest. Meantime, a second child injured in an horrific stabbing in the Blue Mountains last Sunday has died as a result of their injuries. The one-year-old had been in a critical condition in hospital but passed away yesterday. Questions have been raised about the AFP's investigative process for complaints about their own officers. It's been revealed more than half of all allegations made against Australian Federal Police officers have been finalised without investigation. The Commonwealth Ombudsman has repeatedly raised concerns that the agency uses discretionary power too often, especially for complaints about officers using excessive force. Housing Minister Rose Jackson says the state government remains committed to providing more housing for women fleeing domestic violence. About half of the 5,000 new homes built for low-income earners have been set aside for women and children.
23: Those thousands of homes that we have in the pipeline, we will just keep making sure that as many of them as possible are providing that stability and that security to those women.
22: And we've had our first look at the first trailer for the new Nicolas Cage and Christian Bale movie. The pair looking worlds away from their usual selves in Madden, which follows the life of NFL legend John Madden. Cage has piled on the kilos to play the football icon, while Bale sports glasses and slicked back hair.
24: Linked helps fix your unpaid tolls fast. 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
22: Updating sport, the first spot in the NRL Grand Final goes on the line tonight with the Dolphins and the Roosters doing battle in a preliminary final. The Finns are aiming to secure a maiden title decider, while Sydney will be pushing for its first premiership since 2019. South Africa has proven too good for Australia's batsmen in the first match of their one-day international series. The Proteas winning by 67, bowling out the visitors for 230 in less than 42 overs. And Lions midfielder Lachie Neale has been cleared to play in tomorrow's AFL Grand Final against the Dockers after successfully appealing a one-match ban.
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17: Smooth weather.
22: Warm with a few clouds about today, heading for tops of 25 degrees in the city, 32 at Penrith. Partly cloudy and warm tomorrow with highs of 30. Cooler with showers on Sunday and a possible shower Monday as well. Right now it's 16 degrees in the city, 17 in our west on Smooth 95.3.
4: 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How about we start Friday with tickets to All-Star Circus? It's part of Sydney Fringe. 1359.50 is the number to call. And good morning, whether you're making your way to work or maybe getting away for the start of the holidays. Thanks so much for joining us. It's 7:04.

0: Great songs to start your Friday. Gloria Gaynor, we played Huey Lewis and the News. Simply Red in there as well, all part of the More Music Breakfast Show. Welcome to Friday with you on the countdown to holidays or starting a brand new workday. It's 7:15. Claire, good morning.
1: Good morning.
0: How's Randwick this morning?
1: It's looking like it's going to be a beautiful day.
0: And warm as well. What's happening in your world?
1: I've got two children who have started their holidays today. So I'm going to be juggling kids and work today.
0: Are you working from home?
1: Yes, yeah.
0: Well, that's good that you can do that. Does it work well for you when you're working from home and looking after the kids?
1: Yes and no. They have their moments, as you can imagine.
0: Have you worked out things for them to do?
1: A couple of things, but I'm not covered for the whole 2 weeks, I must say.
0: Well, I'll tell you what, we're going to help out with one of those days. I'd love to give you 5 tickets to All Star Circus, part of Sydney Fringe. You're going to love this with the whole family.
1: Oh, that's awesome. How exciting. Thank you very, very much.
0: You are welcome, Claire. All the best and enjoy day one of the holidays.
1: Thanks so much.
0: The family-friendly circus spectacular is on now until October 11. Still to come this morning, we'll have other fantastic giveaways. In fact, tickets to Scenic World to go just after 7:30.
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0: Yeah, it's a busy morning, Emma.
3: It is. At Redfern, Regent Street remains closed both ways between Lawson and Cleveland Streets after an overnight crash. At Mona Vale, there's a truck and car crash on Pittwater Road at Coronation Street with a southbound lane closed and very heavy conditions. Traffic is recovering around Homebush after an earlier two-car crash on Parramatta Road at Underwood Road. In Chester Hill, watch out for road damage on Woodville Road at Warrawidgee Road southbound. At Macquarie Park, there's a breakdown on Epping Road approaching Herring Road southbound. And at Ashfield, we've got a truck breakdown on the Hume Highway at Parramatta Road eastbound. 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
0: 717, one from Ronan Keating, touring next year. 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

Well, good morning if you are just arriving at work or on the commute or getting ready for the holidays. Tears for Fears to settle into your Friday. We're about to head into the first weekend of the school holidays. It's going to be warm and busy at our beaches. A big shout out too to all the surf lifeguards and the volunteers. Beach patrol season officially kicks off tomorrow. 7:25 shortly, we'll have tickets to Scenic World, but news next.

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18: We've got a lot of congestion around Redfern this morning with Regent Street closed both ways between Lawson and Cleveland Streets after an overnight crash. At Peakhurst, there's a two-car accident on Forest Road at Boundary Road with all directions of traffic affected. Traffic is recovering in Monavale after an earlier truck and car crash on Pittwater Road at Coronation Street. In Chester Hill, watch out for road damage on Woodville Road at Warrawidgee Road southbound. Macquarie Park, there's a breakdown on Epping Road approaching Herring Road southbound. And at Ashfield, we've got a truck breakdown on the Hume Highway at Parramatta Road eastbound. 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
18: It's just gone 7:30. Good morning, I'm Emma Duxbury. A police officer has been killed in a crash in inner Sydney while under lights and sirens responding to a call out. The female constable was killed instantly when the police vehicle she was in crashed into a tree on Regent Street in Redfern. The male constable behind the wheel has been taken to hospital in a stable condition. A critical incident investigation is now underway to determine what happened. A second young child allegedly stabbed by their mother in the Blue Mountains last Sunday has died in hospital. The one-year-old had been in a critical condition since the incident and passed away yesterday. A three-year-old is still fighting for life. A 42-year-old woman will now face an additional count of murder when she faces court next in November. Meantime, an 11-year-old boy who was allegedly shot in the face at a home in Norwest earlier this week has died from his injuries. The hunt is continuing for the gunman, who police believe fled the scene after the incident on Monday evening. Chinese President Xi Jinping has declared artificial intelligence must remain under human control as he made his first visit to the White House in 11 years. He's also pressured Donald Trump to give Chinese companies more access to the American market, saying the world's two largest economies would gain from a stronger partnership. All construction staff on Bathler work sites have been stood down after administrators confirmed the latest round of negotiations with lenders has failed. It's understood 125 roles have been impacted. There's a push for an overhaul of Australia's fuel tax system as prices soar. The NRMA claims the excise is becoming increasingly outdated as more electric vehicles hit the road. And Margot Robbie has formally adopted her English husband Tom Ackley's surname almost a decade after they married in Byron Bay. She's made the change in new company filings linked to her production company, Lucky Chap Entertainment, but the Aussie is still expected to use Robbie as her professional name.
0: Linked helps fix your unpaid tolls fast. Learn about the big changes to the unpaid tolls process. 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
18: Updating sport, it's do or die tonight for the Roosters and the Dolphins, who go head-to-head in a grand final qualifier at Suncorp Stadium. There are no late changes to either side. To cricket, South Africa has won the first one-dayer after their spinners decimated Australia's top order. Set a target of 298 to win, the Aussies got off to a flying start thanks to a half-century from Mitch Marsh, but we quickly fell apart and were all out for 230. And Brisbane star Lachie Neale is free to play in tomorrow's AFL Grand Final against

0: with Chobani Natural Greek Yogurt.
1: Smooth weather.
2: Warm with a few clouds about today, heading for tops of 25 degrees in the city, 32 at Penrith. Partly cloudy and warm tomorrow with highs of 30. Cooler with showers on Sunday and a possible shower Monday too. Right now it's 16 degrees in the city, 17 in our west on Smooth 95.3.
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0: Bee Gees for your Friday, One Direction in there, Wham! 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Damien, hello.
1: Hi, how are you?
0: I'm well. How's life in Blacktown this morning?
1: A bit foggy, but pretty good.
0: And I believe you're going to be on grandparent duty, is that right?
1: Yeah, on grandparent duty today. I've got my two grandsons with me. We're heading out to have a bit of a swim later on today, so yes.
0: Oh, fantastic. Well, how lovely. So will you be looking after them most of the holidays or a few days?
1: Just a few days. That's enough. Then we can pack them off and send them back to their parents. Yeah.
0: That's what they all say, but oh, look, I'm sure they are the light of your life, Damien.
1: They certainly are.
0: I bet they certainly are. And look, I'm going to help you out with five tickets to Scenic World so you can have a nice family day out, okay?
1: Fantastic. Thank you very much.
0: You are welcome. Have a great day.
1: You too.
0: Australia's biggest dinosaur experience is back at Scenic World. In fact, it opens tomorrow. 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
0: Latest on the roads, then?
4: Well, we've got a lot of congestion around Redfern with Regent Street closed both ways between Lawson and Cleveland Streets after an overnight crash. At Hurstville, there's a truck breakdown on King George's Road approaching Hillcrest Avenue with a southbound lane closed. At Chester Hill, watch out for road damage on Woodville Road at Warrawidgee Road southbound. At Ashfield, we've got a truck breakdown on the Hume Highway at Parramatta Road eastbound. In Strathfield, it's very busy northbound on Centenary Drive towards Arthur Street. And on the M4, there's eastbound congestion through Eastern Creek. 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
0: Let's hop get you through a Friday morning. 13 to 8, this is Smooth.

Paula Notes for your Friday morning. A little foggy in some parts of our city. Otherwise, it is going to be absolutely lovely. 16 degrees for Sydney. And good news too for Avalon locals. After the beach report was released yesterday, found that Avalon Beach to be one of the cleanest. And a reminder too, beach patrols will officially start tomorrow. 5 to 8, we'll bring you traffic and news and an invitation to a smooth night out.

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6: We've got a lot of congestion around Redfern this morning with Regent Street closed both ways between Lawson and Cleveland Streets after an overnight crash. At Hurstville, there's a truck breakdown on King George's Road approaching Hillcrest Avenue with a southbound lane closed. At Chester Hill, watch out for road damage on Woodville Road at Warrawidgee Road southbound. At Ashfield, there's a truck breakdown on the Hume Highway at Parramatta Road eastbound. At Strathfield, it's very busy northbound on Centenary Drive towards Arthur Street. And the M4 is congested eastbound through Eastern Creek. Get caught without a seatbelt or wearing it incorrectly this long weekend and you'll face double the points. With double demerits enforced till October 2 till 5, you can stop it or cop it.
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6: It's 8 o'clock. Good morning, I'm Emma Duxbury. A critical incident investigation is underway after a female police officer was killed in a crash in Sydney's inner suburbs. The constable died instantly when the police car she was a passenger in crashed into a tree at Redfern. The male constable behind the wheel is in a stable condition in hospital. Regent Street in Redfern remains closed. An 11-year-old boy who was shot in the face at a home in Norwest earlier this week has died from his injuries. Police believe the alleged gunman is on the run after fleeing the scene. An 18-year-old has been charged with concealing a serious indictable offence. Meantime, a second child who was injured in a stabbing in the Blue Mountains has now died in hospital. The one-year-old had been in a critical condition in hospital since the attack last Sunday. A 42-year-old woman will now face an additional count of murder. It's been revealed the AFP has used discretionary powers to dismiss hundreds of allegations against officers without investigating them. Since July 2021, more than 1,200 allegations have been made against AFP officers, with many relating to excessive force. More than half have been finalised without investigation. The Chinese president has spent time at the White House as part of a three-day visit to the US. Xi Jinping holding talks with Donald Trump, discussing AI and the economic partnership between the two nations. President Trump using a speech to praise their relationship.
8: President Xi and I will continue working together to forge a better future for both of our nations. President Xi, Madam Peng, thank you once again for making this historic visit.
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6: Updating sport, the Dolphins will look to rewrite the history books when they face the Roosters tonight in their prelim final. A win will see the NRL's newest franchise book a maiden grand final berth in just their fourth season. South Africa has won the first ODI against Australia in Durban by 67 runs. The home side spin bowlers decimating our batters despite an opening 90-run partnership between Mitch Marsh and Travis Head. And Brisbane's Lachie Neale will play in Saturday's AFL Grand Final against Fremantle. He's had his one-game ban for striking overturned on appeal.
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19: Smooth weather.
6: Warm with a few clouds about today, heading for tops of 25 degrees in the city, 32 at Penrith. Partly cloudy and warm tomorrow with highs of 30. Cooler with showers on Sunday and a possible shower Monday as well. Right now it's 17 degrees in the city, the same in our west on Smooth 95.3.
1: Thanks, and we love it. We've made it to Friday. It's always a good feeling. The weekend is almost here. Along with the arrival of the school holidays, and we have a smooth night out at Holy Moly Golf Club to go, 13:59:50. Bogart with you, plenty of feel-good vibes to start your day. It's 8:04.

0: Elton John coming out of retirement briefly next week, playing a few shows in Mexico. We played Ace of Base, Billy Joel in there as well. Bogart with you for the start of the holidays. Certainly hope you're doing well. It's coming up to 8:14. We're helping out with a smooth night out at Holy Moly Golf Club. Carla, hello.
1: Hello.
0: How's Minchinbury this morning?
1: A bit foggy, but it's starting to clear to a nice day, hopefully.
0: Oh, good to hear. Yeah. And what's on for you? Are you on the countdown to holidays or what's happening?
1: Well, I've got grandchildren, so I won't have to do school pickups and that. This weekend, we're going for a car run down to Kiama on Sunday. Oh. Yeah, with the HSV car club, yeah.
0: And are you part of a car club, are you?
1: Yeah, my husband's the president of the HSV car club, Holden.
0: Do you all look at each other's cars and say mine's better than that?
1: Oh, well, the men are like, I don't look at them much, but they do.
0: Carla, lovely to hear from you. Safe travels on the road. Anderson, you've got a smooth night out. I've got a $250 gift card at Holy Moly Golf Club you can share with the family.
1: Awesome. Thank you so much. That is great.
0: Yeah, lots of fun. These school holidays get big fun at Holy Moly, Strike Bowling and Hijinks Hotel. 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
0: Latest on the roads, Emma.
4: We've still got a lot of congestion around Redfern this morning with Regent Street closed both ways between Lawson and Cleveland Streets after an overnight crash. At Hurstville, there's a truck breakdown on King George's Road approaching Hillcrest Avenue with a southbound lane blocked. At Chester Hill, watch out for road damage on Woodville Road at Warrawidgee Road southbound. On the M7 at Horsley Park, the northbound speed limit has been reduced at the Horsley Drive due to damaged safety fencing. At Strathfield, it's very busy northbound on Centenary Drive towards Arthur Street, and on the M4 there's eastbound congestion past Eastern Creek. 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

Britney Smooth, 95.3 with Madonna for the last day of the school term. Some students already starting their holidays. Certainly been a very big and special week too for Year 12s. I guess today marks the end of school life before next month's HSC and new beginnings. It's 8:24. We will check what's on for your weekend in the next half hour. But traffic and news with Emma Duxbury next.

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14: We've got a lot of congestion around Redfern this morning, with Regent Street still closed both ways between Lawson and Cleveland Streets after a serious overnight accident. At Hurstville, there's a truck breakdown on King George's Road approaching Hillcrest Avenue with a southbound lane closed. At Chester Hill, watch out for road damage on Woodville Road at Warrawidgee Road southbound. On the M7 at Horsley Park, the northbound speed limit has been reduced at the Horsley Drive due to a damaged safety fence, and the eastern distributor is slowing now northbound towards the William Street exit. It's almost summer. Are you ready to hit the water? 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
14: It's 8:30. Good morning, I'm Emma Duxbury. A police officer has died in a serious crash at Redfern overnight. The police car was under lights and sirens when it crashed into a tree, killing a female constable instantly. It's understood the officer killed is aged in her 20s and joined the force less than 2 years ago. She was based at Redfern Police Station, which is about 100 metres from the crash site. The male constable who was behind the wheel has been taken to hospital in a stable condition. A second child injured in an horrific stabbing attack in the Blue Mountains has died in hospital. The one-year-old had been in a critical condition since the incident last Sunday, but passed away yesterday. A five-year-old was also killed in the attack, while a three-year-old is still fighting for life. A 42-year-old woman will now face an additional count of murder. Meantime, an 11-year-old boy who was shot in the face at Norwest on Monday night has died from his injuries. The federal government says it will press criminal charges against OpenAI if possible over an online breach of a Medicare portal in June. A task force has been set up to examine potential security flaws following the incident. Environment Minister Murray Watt says they'll work to develop new laws to improve the notification system for similar breaches and to ensure legislation is keeping pace with this new and emerging technology. Dozens of delegates have walked out of the UN General Assembly as Israeli Prime Minister Benjamin Netanyahu addressed the event. During the speech, Netanyahu defended the war with Iran, saying accusing Israel of genocide is the greatest lie of the century. His appearance in New York has also sparked protests in the streets. And researchers have found elephants in Kenya use dozens of medicinal plants to treat themselves and their families when they're sick. Female elephants have been seen chewing roots and leaves, then mixing them with their milk to feed their babies.
0: Linkt helps fix your unpaid tolls fast. 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
14: Updating sport, the Roosters are the only thing standing between the Dolphins and their first ever grand final. The two sides go head-to-head tonight at Suncorp Stadium. No late changes to either side. Despite a 90-run partnership between Mitch Marsh and Travis Head, Australia has lost the first one-day against South Africa. The home side spin bowlers decimating our batters to come away with a 67-run victory. Lions star Lachie Neale will contest tomorrow AFL Grand Final after having his one match ban for striking overturned. And Mercedes Formula One driver George Russell has topped the timesheets on day one of practice for the Azerbaijan Grand Prix.
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15: Smooth weather.
14: Warm with a few clouds about today, heading for tops of 25 degrees in the city, 32 at Penrith. Partly cloudy and warm tomorrow with highs of 30. Cooler with showers on Sunday and a possible shower Monday too. Right now it's 17 degrees in the city, the same in our west on Smooth 95.3.
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0: the great Bowie. We played Waterloo Uptown Funk, all part of the More Music Breakfast Show to settle you into a brand new Friday. We're about to slip on into the last weekend of September. How fast has this month flown in?
1: It's so quick.
0: Absolutely. And of course, it's the start of the school holidays as we check what's on for you. It's also the start of the Children's Spot On Festival at Riverside Theatre Parramatta. One of the biggest events will run through until October 10. 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We love that. And Monster Jump is back from tomorrow, Em.
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0: It's been a very busy morning. Continuing, Em?
1: Yeah, it is. There's still very heavy conditions around Redfern, with Regent Street closed both ways between Lawson and Cleveland Streets after a serious overnight crash. At Prospect, we've got a truck and car crash on the Great Western Highway approaching the Prospect Highway eastbound. At Hurstville, there's a truck breakdown on King George's Road approaching Hillcrest Avenue, with a southbound lane closed. Chester Hill, watch out for road damage on Woodville Road at Warrawidgee Road southbound, and the Eastern Distributor is slowing northbound towards the William Street exit. 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

One from Boy Meets Girl. A warm Sydney day ahead for our city. It's coming up to 6 to 9. Good morning if you're just arriving at work, in for another busy and productive day. Busy counting down, of course, to the weekend, and good luck too if your footy team is playing. 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
20: There's very heavy conditions around Redfern, with Regent Street closed both ways between Lawson and Cleveland Streets after an overnight crash. At Hurstville, there's a truck breakdown on King George's Road approaching Hillcrest Avenue, with a southbound lane blocked. At Gladesville, there's a breakdown on Victoria Road at Punt Road, with a westbound lane closed. At Chester Hill, watch out for road damage on Woodville Road at Warrawidgee Road southbound. And the Eastern Distributor is slow northbound towards the William Street exit. 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And Sunday, Bedshed, no one's better in the bedroom.
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20: It's coming up to 9 o'clock. Good morning, I'm Emma Duxbury. A critical investigation is underway after a police officer was killed in a crash in Sydney's inner suburbs overnight. A marked police car was under lights and sirens when it crashed into a tree at Redfern, killing a female constable instantly. The male constable who was behind the wheel has been taken to hospital in a stable condition. Regent Street is closed in both directions. An 11-year-old boy who was shot in the face and neck in Sydney's northwest on Monday night has now died in hospital. Police believe the alleged gunman is on the run after fleeing the scene at Norwest. Meantime, a second child injured in an horrific stabbing in the Blue Mountains last Sunday has now died as a result of their injuries. The one-year-old had been in a critical condition in hospital but passed away yesterday. Questions have been raised about the AFP's investigative process for complaints about their own officers. It's been revealed more than half of all allegations made against Australian Federal Police officers have been finalised without investigation. The Commonwealth Ombudsman has repeatedly raised concerns that the agency uses discretionary powers too often, especially for complaints about officers using excessive force. Housing Minister Rose Jackson says the state government remains committed to providing more housing for women fleeing domestic violence. About half of the 5,000 new homes built for low-income earners have been set aside for women and children.
0: Those thousands of homes that we have in the pipeline, we will just keep making sure that as many of them as possible are providing that stability and that security to those women.
20: And up to 30,000 homes and businesses across multiple northern Sydney suburbs have woken up without water due to a break in a large water main. Sydney Water says the issue in Lane Cove is causing disruptions in Lane Cove, Wollstonecraft, Greenwich, Artarmon and North Sydney. Updating sport, the first spot in the NRL Grand Final goes on the line tonight, with the Dolphins and the Roosters doing battle in a preliminary final. The Finns are aiming to secure a maiden title decider, while Sydney will be pushing for its first premiership since 2019. South Africa has proven too good for Australia's batsmen in the first match of their one-day international series, the Proteas winning by 67, bowling out the visitors for 230 in less than 42 overs. And Lions midfielder Lachie Neale has been cleared to play in tomorrow's AFL Grand Final against the Dockers after successfully appealing a one-match ban. Checking the weather now, warm with a few clouds about today, heading for tops of 25 degrees in the city, 32 at Penrith. Partly cloudy and warm tomorrow with highs of 30. Cooler with showers on Sunday and a possible shower Monday as well. Right now it's 20 degrees in the city, 18 in our west on Smooth 95.3.
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23: Look at this day ahead of us. Nice for a feel-good Friday. Hello, it's Ty Frost. To go along with this sunshine today, feel-good music. Here's Cyndi Lauper for you.

0: Tal Backman, She's So High for your Feel Good Friday. It's Smooth 95.3 with more music and less talk. 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The flags are back out because we're heading for 30 degrees for our Saturday. I'm going to get a more feel-good songs for you. Belinda Carlisle, Leave a Light On. 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

0: 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More music and less talk. Richard Marx. Should have known better. Here's a nice thought as we head towards the weekend. Next weekend is a long weekend. Isn't that a nice thing to look forward to? I got more feel-good tunes to get on for you after a news update next at Smooth 95.3.
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